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1: 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No.
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2: Hallo, hallo. How are you?
3: I'm fine, and you?
2: 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Thank you.
3: I like you.
1: Ich mag dich, das heißt, I like you.

Everybody low with a love song that he made. Find the streetlight, steps out of the shade, says something like, you and me, babe, how about it? Juliet says, hey, it's Romeo. He nearly gave me a heart attack.